0: St. October with Burn, Ratchet Jaw right before then. St. October was just at the Loft last night where me and my wife made it out to catch a new band with some of our friends in it, so maybe get some material from them soon. And then, of course, St. October, Visions of Terror, and Speak of the Devil. I got Spectrum and Cabretta coming your way next. 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

Gravecore, their cover of Wild Child, and their newest one, what was that, Pretty Insane, kicking off hour number two of tonight's show. Of course, the masterminds behind Chaos for a Cause, our annual fundraiser show here around Halloween. Looking forward to it again this year, as always. 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Facebook under the same name, The Loft Waterloo. Let's see. Got some tunes coming your way. In My Blood, right now, the boys from Iowa City, Non Grata.

0: In My Blood with My Voice is a part of Noise from the Garage on Rock 108. We're doing double shots for the holiday weekend. Infernal Instinct and Spirit Awake coming your way next.
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0: Spirit Awake Within My Dreams. It is not a Dokken cover. Doesn't sound anything like Dokken, but these guys are cool. Something a little bit different, you know, because I get an awful lot of the heavy stuff submitted to me, which of course you know I love, but it is very nice to change things up every now and again. And as I say that, super heavy band coming up next. Got Doppelganger for you coming your way.
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0: Born with Got the Life on Rock 108. It's Alex hanging out in your Sunday evening noise from the garage is past. And, well, hopefully not waiting to see what the work week has tomorrow. But for those of you that do work, I feel for you. I, however, am very much looking forward to the day off. I got some tunes for you, though. Buck Cherry, Avenged Sevenfold, Days of the New, and more coming your way.
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0: Seether with Rise Above This, closing out my time with you guys for the evening. You can find me on the internets, Facebook, AlexRock108, Twitter, Instagram as AlexTheGuy. I technically will be out of town next weekend, but I'm going to make my way in early to at least get a Noise from the Garage tracked. I'll have some new tunes for you guys. It'll be business as usual. If you didn't know I wasn't there, you wouldn't have known it, you know, at all. Got some tunes coming your way to keep your night rolling steady. Blind Melon, Godsmack, Disturbed, and more. I'll see you guys all again next weekend. Peace out.
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I'm Tori, your AI pal. That was Warning by Royal Bliss. Up next, here's Big Empty by Stone Temple Pilots. 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

0: 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I'm AI DJ Tori. 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That was Scream by Skillet. 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

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Good morning, it's your fake DJ, Tori. That was Bury Me by Moon Fever. 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

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I'm Tori, your AI DJ and smoke show. 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
1: 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John 5, Rattle the Cage. 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
1: Safety is always a primary concern for farmers during harvest season, and making sure that you have the proper safety tools and procedures in place should always be top of mind. After a dry August and a hot and dry start to September, Dan Neenan of the National Education Center for Agricultural Safety says that fire safety tools are a primary concern heading into harvest season.
3: We always want to take a look at fire extinguishers that are in the shed and then the combine. Are they charged? Are they ready to go? The first aid kits. Do you have a farm first aid kit that's stocked and ready to go?
1: Neenan also says that a notebook with the correct phone numbers to contact in an emergency should always be on hand.
3: Have a notebook in every vehicle that might go from farmstead to farmstead, because farmers are now renting more property than ever before. So if you have an emergency, that you can get that 911 sign and be able to give them that 911 number right away, which is going to tell the dispatcher what fire department, what ambulance, what law enforcement agency to be able to respond.
1: That was Dan Neenan of the National Education Center for Agricultural Safety. 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
6: Gets a belly rub.

Got to talk with the microphone on. Jeez, it's like I didn't know what I'm doing. Morning, Ryan Marshall. Here we go. We're into Labor Day. Things are going to take it nice and slow and simple today. 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
8: The TV9 First Alert forecast. Partly cloudy with highs in lower 80s. Tonight, a few clouds will drop to the upper 60s. Slight chance of storms warmer Tuesday with highs in lower 90s. Down to the upper 60s Wednesday. Slight chance of storms mid-80s. Thursday, sunshine returns and cooler weather with lower 80s. From the TV9 First Alert Weather Lab, I'm Justin Roberts on the Rock 108 Morning Show.
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0: Why Zombies More Human Than Human on Rock 108. Usually get sports in this neighborhood right here, but today taking it a little bit easy for Labor Day. 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

0: Benjamin and Something Wicked, their latest on Rock 108. I'm Ryan Marshall. So usually you think you got it bad here. No, you've got it good this week, and I'll tell you why. The third in our series of comedy shows happening at First Avenue Club in Iowa City is coming up this Friday night. We've got 15 area comedians on this one. Not 10, 15, because demand has been so high. All of them vying for the spot to open up for John Caparulo happening in November. The finals coming up on the 24th of this month. But first, we got one more competition show to go. That's happening this Friday night. No cover. My friends, the doors open at 7. The show gets underway at 8. And yes, I might do a joke or two there on the stage with you. It's happening at First Avenue Club in Iowa City, presented in part by Video Games Etc. and Eastern Iowa's Comedy Connection. Rock 108.
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0: Rage Against the Machine. It's Bulls on Parade with Rock 108. Those of you waking up today going, where's the Brain Buster? Well, everybody else is off today, too. So I figure let's get when P1 Nation is all back together and back to a normal routine. We'll do it again tomorrow morning, 5:35 a.m. on the Rock 108 Facebook page and sponsored by Paymore, located in Coralville, just south of the Coral Ridge Mall, next to Jimmy John's. Smashing Pumpkins.
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0: Yeah. 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

0: Coach, their new one, See You in Hell with Rock 108. I'm Brian Marshall. Did you catch the Hawkeye preview last week before the Black and Gold took the field at Kinnick? It's with the voice of the Hawkeyes, Gary Dolphin, and we're going to do it again this Friday, 7:10 a.m., where we talk with Dolph about what's going on with the team. And look, there's some stuff that I want to know, too. I mean, if I'm going to have access to the voice of the Iowa Hawkeyes, there's some stuff that I think like you guys want to know, too. I mean, last week I asked him about, where do you go to the bathroom during the game? Like, what do you do? There's got to be more stuff like that. So we'll do that again coming up on Friday, 7:10 on the Rock 108 Morning Show. The wait is over. Football is here. 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
3: The TV9 First Alert forecast. Partly cloudy with highs in lower 80s. Tonight, a few clouds will drop to the upper 60s. Slight chance of storms warmer Tuesday with highs in lower 90s. Down to the upper 60s Wednesday. Slight chance of storms mid-80s. Thursday, sunshine returns and cooler weather with lower 80s. From the TV9 First Alert Weather Lab, I'm Justin Roberts on the Rock 108 Morning Show.

0: People 155 with Rock 108. Spending some time in Iowa City coming up this week. I mentioned for the comedy show, but I got to swing on by Coralville. Paymore, located in Coralville, the place to sell and buy pre-owned tech in eastern Iowa. And the time that I visited Paymore, at the very beginning of when we started doing a partnership together, one of the things I saw back of house was a Singer sewing machine. And watching as the individual who was, kind of taking a look at it, getting it listed, ready to go for Paymore, I was like, I think that sewing machine's older than you are. But I love that about it. I love the fact that you could have a sewing machine, you could have an iPad, you could have a phone, you could have video game system or anything else. Check it out in Paymore. They're located in Coralville by the Coral Ridge Mall, and they sponsor the Brain Buster. We'll get another one tomorrow morning, 5:35 a.m. on the Rock 108 Facebook page.
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0: Wind Down with Young again on Rock 108. Brian Marshall. You know, I wasn't going to do this, but I figured, why not? I mean, why not a daily dumbass on a day like today? With a daily dumbass, a 52-year-old man, he was arrested after making a joke to American Airlines employees at Miami International. Oh, look, in Florida, but not a Florida man. That's why we're not playing the Florida man music today. The agent asked, do you have any dangerous goods? And he said, no, but then said, I have a grenade, and started laughing.
1: That's not where you joke about that.
0: If you joke about it at all. Airport bomb detection canine responded to check on his luggage. No explosives were found, and he told police he was just joking. That wasn't a good enough excuse. He was charged with making a false report about placing a bomb. One day later at the same airport, a 33-year-old man, he was arrested for basically the same joke. Do you have any lithium batteries or anything else? And he was like, yeah, I got that. Oh, boy. Thanks. You know, that's what slows airports down, and that's where you kind of want to have, you know, yeah, sure, serve the time and everything like that. But everyone that you inconvenienced along the way, what if they got to come through and just like, I don't know, slap your wrist with one of those slap bracelets from back in the day? I think that would work. Daily Dumbass here for you today, sponsored by Vintage Heaven. 3rd Avenue Southwest, just off L Street in Cedar Rapids. 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

Freak on a Leash with Rock 108, Brian Marshall. I'm taking it kind of easy today on this Labor Day. Hope that you are enjoying the time and at least a little bit of a break from the 90 degree temps plus that we had over the last couple of days. Man, that's enough of that. As soon as I say that, then we're just going to get blasted in the face with winter. Can we just have like a medium space? Maybe in the middle? Jimmy, Eat World.

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0: Royal Bliss, their new one called Warning on Rock 108. A perfect song with a warning about the closing of the summer merch store. You know, it's closing on Friday. 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
8: The TV9 First Alert forecast. Partly cloudy with highs in lower 80s. Tonight, a few clouds will drop to the upper 60s. Slight chance of storms warmer Tuesday with highs in lower 90s. Down to the upper 60s Wednesday. Slight chance of storms mid-80s. Thursday, sunshine returns and cooler weather with lower 80s. From the TV9 First Alert Weather Lab, I'm Justin Roberts on the Rock 108 Morning Show.
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0: Live with Lightning Crashes on Rock 108. So, Brian, what do you do on the days where things are just a little bit quieter? I mean, like office, they're off for today. So it's like, you know, me and a couple other people like roaming about. And so I'm like, all right, well, let's categorize some things, you know, put some things together. We're not doing New Music Monday today because I figure I want to hold back until everybody's back in their routine next week. And we can rate some of the new tracks and get them on a scale of 1 to 5. But, you know, I was like, let's see, what else can we do? Ooh, let's see what we can find for Throwback Thursday or Saturday Morning Hangover. Both things that we do, and I love taking a look back. And I'm always open to suggestions on either of those. 319-234-5369. The wait is over. 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
2: Prosecutors charged a former psychology professor at the University of Dubuque with child sex crimes. Manchester police officers originally arrested Nathan Huff in March as part of an undercover grooming operation. That case was dismissed because of a gap in the state's grooming law. But he's now facing these new charges after police say child pornography was found on his phone. The Iowa City School Board approved an $8 million loan as it deals with a years-long financial crisis. A board member saying while the district has taken on this loan, it hopes not to use a single penny. Rather, it's be called a safety cushion to use just in case the district has trouble making payroll. All five board members at the meeting voted to approve the loan. It comes with a 7% interest rate, which would come to more than $500,000 to be paid. It has to be repaid by June. The Johnson County Auditor's Office is reminding people to keep their voter registration up to date, as the office says it got 921 voter registration challenges in one day last month. The challenges question whether the voter still lives in Johnson County at the address listed. Johnson County election staff contacted all of the affected voters. 18 of them had canceled their voter registration since, but officials say 894 challenges still need reviewing. Hot temperatures expected this weekend have the Hawkeyes making some changes to the sports schedule. This will not impact Saturday's football game at Kinnick. The sports department does announce that today's Hawkeye Invite cross-country meet is earlier in the morning, starting at 8 a.m. Field hockey matches on Friday and Sunday have been moved to 11:30 in the morning. Sunday's soccer game against Missouri State will kick off at noon. And once again, no changes to Saturday's Hawkeye football game. And a big weekend in Dubuque County. Once again, Creed, Carrie Underwood, Shinedown. They're expected to bring in more than $8 million to the Dyersville area this Labor Day weekend. The second ever music festival at the Field of Dreams movie site, expected to draw more than 20,000 people for the three-day music festival. It's Dyersville's third big event of the year after hosting Ragbri and a Major League Baseball game. I'm Jim Mertens for breaking news alerts and headlines anytime. 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

0: New Avatar called Crying Fire on Rock 108. No new music Monday today because P1 Nation, you're just kind of waking up, having some fun. Maybe tied one on last night at Velocity Festival like yours truly. No, I didn't tie anything on, but had some fun out there too. It just takes a little bit to rubber band back from it. You understand? Yeah, it happens that way. But a new music Monday will be happening next week where you rate the songs not in rotation on a scale of 1 to 5 and 5 that you love it, 1 maybe not so much. And we find out, could it be in rotation? We're always looking. On the way for you, lining up the likes of Soundgarden and Shinedown.
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0: AC/DC Back in Black with Rock 108. Should come to no surprise of anybody that, yeah, a lot of Iowa Hawkeye stuff gets fed into my feed. I saw the one with Herky that he was tossed like a, I don't know, like a cardboard guitar. And it was like clang, clang, you know, whatever. And eventually figures out how to play Back in Black. I loved it. It was absolutely awesome. And glad to be back inside football season. The wait is over. Football is here and DraftKings is on. 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

0: 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That was just me choking on a hot dog. They'll give you cancer too, but I don't care. 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
1: 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You suck. 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
0: Yeah. Happy Labor Day weekend.
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0: Rock 108, that would be the new one from Seattle band Moon Fever. Great band. They were here in the studio not too long ago. That one's called Bury Me at Rock 108.
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0: 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Heaven knows what's going to be on the double shot lunch today. I know, and it has to do with working and labor and Labor Day. All the songs are themed around that. That's coming up at 12 noon.
1: My doctor told me that I have the peekaboo virus. Sent me straight to the ICU. I just saw a burglar kick down his own door. Yeah, he's probably working from home. Some guy just assaulted me with milk and cream and butter. How dare he?
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Ah, the last long weekend of the summer. 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Let's do a couple party songs. This is Have a Drink on Me from AC/DC.

Labor Day is probably the most insincere holiday wish ever. Especially if you say it to your unemployed neighbor. Happy Labor Day weekend. 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When it's time to-

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0: 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Just another excuse to get drunk, bend over, and pretend your ass is a puppet.
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1: Yeah. I wake up every morning with my head up in a daze. 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
1: 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Whew, what a summer you consumed. Well, the only thing left to do is one last long weekend. You can't worry about that beer belly next week. Happy Labor Day weekend.
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0: My doctor told me that I have the peekaboo virus. 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

0: man. 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Happy Labor Day weekend.
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0: Three Days Grace, Don't Want to Go Home Tonight. Their newest one on Rock 108. Hey, it's Ned clocked in on your Labor Day. Do you have to work today? Well, I'm going to be fair with you. I'm not. I'm actually recorded the day, but don't worry. I still have plenty of tunes for you to keep your Labor Day going. And if you're out grilling or whatever it is that you're doing, man, we'll keep grilling out there. But if you are at work, don't worry. I've got you covered, dude. 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
0: Pretty nice little day around, man. Mid-80s, partly cloudy skies. Tomorrow going to warm back up with a high of 92.

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It's falling away from me. Less falling away.

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0: Green Day, Basket Case, Rock 108. Hey, it's Ned. Velocity Fest, all done, and we've been talking about that show for the past seemingly forever. So super thank you to anyone that came out. That was actually the first time that I saw like everything that's changed out in that area. And it's crazy, man. I mean, just seeing, I was there before they built the big barn on the movie site. So, you know, it was just like a little thing that they had. And now it's just like a massive complex of stuff. And it's so awesome. Just the thing, it used to just all be cornfields. And now it's one big ass MLB park along with a concert venue and the movie site, which is still hanging out and still awesome too. So super thank you to everyone that came out and had a fun time. Stained, STP, and more coming your way now.
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1: 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It's Gravecore with Pretty Insane.

0: Gravecore, Pretty Insane on Rock 108, headlining the big ass awesomeness. 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
0: Pretty nice day out there for your Labor Day. Mid-80s right now. Tomorrow, going to go back up to a high 92. And what else am I looking at for Tuesday? Oh, maybe a slight chance of storms.

0: rock from Ashes to New, Die For You on Rock 108. Hey, it's Ned, and it's nuts to think that we are already into September, and before you know it, it's going to be October. A couple days ago, I saw a tree that was starting to, like, kind of whittle its leaves, you know, starting to kind of turn brown, and I'm like, no. I still got a couple more weeks of summer. Let me enjoy this before we start getting too damn cold outside. Because, let's face it, this entire summer was just very hot, don't you think? I thought it was pretty hot, and now it's probably going to be blistering cold for the winter season. Iowa, I love you.
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0: Labor Day barbecues. Just another excuse to get drunk, bend over, and pretend your ass is a puppet.
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0: Avenged Sevenfold, this means war on Rock 108. Hey, it's Ned. Since I'm not here today and all of us kind of have the day off, no normal 420 and coming up in just a little bit. So we're just going to do the same old thing we do, man. So make sure you're hanging out for the rest of the day. So I appreciate everyone that listens to the 420. So many people up at Velocity Fest this past Friday were just so excited and talking about the 420 music meeting, which is so heartwarming. So thank you so much to anyone that tunes in every single day. And I had so many people telling me, like, they have to stop whatever they're doing just to listen to 420. And that is the greatest compliment that I can get, dude. So thank you so much for everyone that listens daily to the 420 music meeting. So yeah, small break from it today because we're all off. But hey, stick around. I'll get some skill and stuff going for you. All right. It's Rock 108.
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0: Normal 420, not today. 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But if there was one, it's sponsored by Odin's Mark Tattoo and Metaphysical Emporium in Independence. 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
1: Well, you ate 100 hot dogs, 50 cheeseburgers, 10 pounds of macaroni salad, and your body weight in beer. Whew, what a summer you consumed. Well, the only thing left to do is one last long weekend. You can't worry about that beer belly next week. Happy Labor Day weekend.
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0: 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Something Wicked This Way Comes on Rock 108. 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

0: Shinedown, their newest one, Young Again, on Rock 108. Hey, it's Ned. Got some old school nerdy notes coming up in just a minute, but I got to comment on the fact that Sony and Xbox are obviously working on whatever the next game consoles are going to be, right? And a lot of rumor is coming out saying that the next game consoles are going to cost over $1,000. And you know what? At that point, I'm pretty much out. I love video games. I love them to death. The last game console I have bought that's brand new outside of Switch 2 was the Xbox Series X. Do you know how much I paid for it? $500, brand new. Now you can buy them at a store brand new for $800. Back in my day when game consoles got old, they went down in price, but I know. They're all buying up the RAM for AI and the RAM shortage, blah, blah, blah, blah, blah. But it's like, this isn't fun. This isn't fun anymore. Why do I have to have a mortgage payment to buy a game console?
1: 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You are not allowed to bring a pleasure bot to the office. Roland. Thank you.
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0: Mid-80s out today, beautiful day. Tomorrow going to be a little bit warmer with a slight chance of storms, high of 92.

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0: month. Sorry, don't mind me. That was just me choking on a hot dog. They'll give you cancer too, but I don't care. Happy Labor Day weekend.
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0: Cracker with Low on Rock 108. Hey, it's Ned. No 5 o'clock fun fact today, but if there was a fun fact, it is, of course, sponsored by Good Game in downtown Waterloo and their brand new location located in the mall in College Square in Cedar Falls. They're having their grand opening this weekend. You can come hang out with me. I'm going to be at the new location at the mall in College Square in Cedar Falls from 12 to 2, grand opening celebration at Good Game 2 inside of the mall. How cool is that? I haven't done a mall remote in years. I'm pretty stoked for it. Check out all the details at my Facebook page, Ned on Air.
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0: Yeah. 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

0: New rock from Nickelback, Rattle the Cage on Rock 108. Hey, it's Ned. I'm out of here, man. Done for the day. Hard Drive XL with Lou Brutus is the next. Find me on Facebook, Ned on Air. Also on TikTok, Twitch, and Instagram, too, Ned on Air. Otherwise, I will see you tomorrow. Hopefully, you had a good Labor Day today, or for some of you, it was just another day, right? I'll see you tomorrow, though. Hard Drive XL with Lou is the next.
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